the ethnosphere, where we're going to take our audience to places of such cultural wonder where they cannot help but come away dazzled by what they have seen, and hopefully therefore embrace gradually, one by one, that this world deserves to exist in a diverse way, that we can find a way to live in a truly multicultural, pluralistic world where all of the wisdom of all peoples can contribute to our collective well-being.

There comes a point which we could do best for giving up. And then in that moment of surrender, when you see you just can't do anything about it, you suddenly have a quiet mind. There is no further effort, you see.

So I've gone to my best friend in the world, Ali with Shishi. It's currently between Copenhagen and Oslo. Respect, brother.

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Sunday. So if you want to catch me live, get in early. I'm going to play some lovely dub. 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

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That one was Booker T with Green Onions. Next up is Sanchez with I'm Missing You.

face up to your emotions. Really check for a woman, make sure you know you check for her. 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

0: 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Next up is Pressure with Love and Affection.
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It really couldn't be simpler.

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0: There we go, that one was The Regulators with Don't Look Back in Anger. Next up is The Black Beatles with Reggae and Shout.
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There you go, that one was the specials with Enjoy Yourself. I'd like to say a massive thank you to everyone who listened to me today. Catch me, DJ Alfie T, same place, same time next week. Make sure you stay tuned for DJ Marky J up next. I'm going to finish on Cass Haley's version of Tennessee Whiskey.

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1: And a very good afternoon.
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1: And me, Big Kev.
0: Hope you're looking forward to the tunes tonight.
1: Yep, we're back, guys. We've been a bit absent. We've been on holidays and we've been to Skeggy Reggae. And we've also had a bit of tech problem, but we hopefully we're sorted this evening now.
0: I just want to quickly say hello to everyone that was at Skeggy, if you're listening. Thank you very much for all the cuddles, the kisses, and the get wells.
1: Yep. And a big shout out to Ash Gower. I know Ash Gower is listening this evening, guys. And, right, I've got to mention Donna Louise Howard. She done Brave the Shave for Cancer at Skeggy. And I do believe she's in the Facebook Live, so she'll tell me in a minute. But I think it was £1,138 was the last count. So well done, Donna, for that.
0: Good evening, Donna.
1: Well done, girl. Right, I must say a very quick thank you to DJ... Oh, what's his name, Z?
0: Oh.
1: Mappers.
0: Yes.
1: I knew it. Yeah, big thank you to DJ Mappers there for the last hour and to DJ Catflap for the hour before that. And it was good to see DJ Catflap at Skeggy Reggae at the weekend.
0: I just want to say hi to Kaylee Jane.
1: Kaylee Jane's in the house.
0: She is.
1: Well, she's not. She's on the Facebook Live.
0: All right.
1: But apparently she's supposed to be coming down. Well, there you go. Look, Donna just said £1,183.73. Who was the tight bugger that put the 73 pence in? That's who I want to know. Excuse me.
0: Oh, excuse him, everybody.
1: Got a frog in your throat, love.
0: Oh.
1: Ribbit.
0: Okay.
1: There you go. Right, let's move on. Let's play these people some nice music.
0: All righty.
1: We've got some really funky stuff tonight, guys.
0: Oh, look out, everyone. Here we go.
1: I say funky. It's stuff that you may not have heard before.
0: Right then.
1: So we're going to play. You probably have, but it's new to us. So we're going to kick off with the Ravers.
0: And badum bam.

0: Oh, there we go.
1: There you go, the ravers. Right, what can I say? Yep, Skeggy Reggae the weekend. Absolutely brilliant. Top bands, top people, lovely people. And just a note for your diary, guys, anyone's got a Skeggy next year, it will be the 10th, the 11th and the 12th of September. So, yeah, roll on next year. That's what someone just said in the Facebook Live. So, yeah, Skeggy Reggae, 10th, 11th, 12th. Get your early tickets, get them booked. Get your digs booked. Get yourselves there. Right, girl, what should we have now?
0: Oh, I'm going to give my peeps some Lee Perry.
1: Yeah.
0: What's that? Yakety Yak.
1: Yakety Yak.

0: There we go. That was a Lee Perry. Right, I'm going to give you some Bob Andy. Ain't It Me, Babe.
1: It Ain't Me, Babe.
0: It Ain't Me.

0: There we go, Bob Andy. Right, who are we going to have next, Kev?
1: Oh, I don't know. I don't know whether to talk and bore the people to death or play on some nice music.
0: Well, I can't answer that, mate.
1: You're supposed to say, no, Kev, shut up and play some nice music.
0: Right, I'm going to give you guys some more music.
1: We're going to have some Barrington Levy.
0: Please excuse me, I've got my mouth full with a sweetie.
1: I'm glad you said that.
0: And I'm enjoying it. Anyway, so we're going to crack on now. We're going to give you Barrington Levy and Collyweed.

0: There you go, guys. Little Kevin Z jingle. Right, guys, got one thing to say, really. Right, Saturday the 7th of November, we are going to be at One Love Wisbeach, which is being held at the Legends Sports Bar. This is, what are you pointing at?
1: Is that geezer again?
0: Who, that geezer?
1: Yeah.
0: That geezer's Ash Gower.
1: Exactly.
0: I know. He's a very good singer as well.
1: He's got a lovely voice.
0: Yeah. Yeah, we've got Ash Gower, guys, and we've got the fantastic Scartopia. Yeah, it's going to be at Legends Sports Bar. Tickets are £10. And the last entry will be at 9 o'clock on the night. The doors open at 7:30.
1: And guys,
0: but
1: you've got me and Kev DJing.
0: We are, we're DJing, hey, guys. So come and say hi to Kevin Z as well. But guys, let me tell you, tickets are selling fast. I do believe there is only something like 30 tickets left. So if you want to go, get yourself a ticket now, guys. Right, then, where are we going now, Z?
1: Oh, I think we're going to have a bit of Black and George and Candy Lady.
0: Okay, let's do that then.
1: Alrighty.

0: There we go, Pips. That was Black and George, Candy Lady.
1: Yeah, I do apologise, guys. I think you may have lost us there for a couple of seconds. I did lose connection, but we're back.
0: We are back.
1: That is the problem with live streaming, guys, all around the world. 1 minute you're here,
0: the next minute you ain't.
1: But yeah, we're back on now, guys. We're all good. So, right. Yeah, should we do a bit of Owen Gray's then?
0: Yeah, let's have it. Always.
1: What? Well, not always. No, we'll just do him now and again.
0: Ha ha. Here we go, guys.
1: Owen Gray.
0: Always.

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2: Yeah, guys, I just been reminded that me and Z did sign a Boot Boy Radio bucket hat for somebody.
3: We did.
2: Yeah. Mm. I've just been reminded about it. I've called about that.
3: Mm.
2: Well, we're getting good at this. 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We've signed two vans in Bath.
3: Signed a playlist.
2: We did sign a playlist.
3: Well, autographed a playlist.
2: You autographed a playlist, yeah. Wow.
3: Doing well, didn't we?
2: I forgot all about that. Well, you need to hang on to that, Donna, and cherish it.
3: Yeah.
2: Yeah, and cherish it even.
3: And that.
2: Yeah. Well, what should we do now, Z?
3: We're going to have some creations.
2: Yeah.
3: Mix up girl.
2: Oh, I like this one.
3: That's nice.

0: There we are, Creations and Mix Up Girl. You finished your sweet now?
1: No.
0: Okay. Do you guys want some more? I reckon you do.
1: And we just had a request come in, so we'll play this one.
0: Yes.
1: While we find the request.
0: All right. Go on then, you can do this one.
1: Delano Stewart.
0: Rocking Sensation.

0: There we go, guys.
1: Well, guys, we did have a request just come in, so we're going to play it right now. This one's going out for Sean, and it's the Piranhas with
0: Tom Hawk.

0: There you go, the Piranhas.
1: Yeah, a little sing-song, love.
0: He was, yeah.
1: Oh, right, okay. He's good.
0: We're good.
1: I said, was it good?
0: I'm good.
1: Okay, then.
0: Shall we crack on?
1: Right, introduce this next one while I finish my sweetie.
0: All right, then. It's Owen Gray, and I really love you, baby.
1: Oh, thank you. But what's the song?
0: I meant all to my peeps. Owen Gray.
1: I'll put something to me.
0: I really love you, baby.
1: I know you do, but what's the song?
0: We just told you what it was.
1: Oh, the song is I Really Love You, Baby.
0: Yes.
1: Oh, for once, I thought I was getting a compliment.
0: No,

0: Oh, Erin Gray, and I really love you, baby.
1: I know you keep telling me.
0: No, not you.
1: Oh, sorry. Oh, there you go, guys. All right, Facebook users, let us know what you think of this one. Or that one, sorry.
0: This one, that one, what one?
1: I know, I got it all wrong.
0: Oh, I know.
1: Well, someone asked for his comment, how it was. Did you write it down, Z? Let's have a little look.
0: Let's have a little
1: look. 2 seconds, guys.
0: One, two.
1: No, you didn't. No, Missed it, didn't you?
0: Yeah.
1: Right, I do believe it was...
0: I think it was Sean.
1: I think it was David Thiel, actually.
0: Oh, it could have been, yeah.
1: I think it was David. Right, he asked for the natural lights with picture on the wall.
0: It was David.
1: So here we go.
2: Do you have a picture of His Majesty Rasta?
3: Yes, I am, Jalif.
2: And do you have a picture of His Majesty Dread?
3: Yes, I am, Jai is within I.
1: Oh, I absolutely love this song, guys.
2: And do you have a picture of His Majesty
3: Rasta? Yes, I am.
1: Irie.

0: There we go, the Naturalites. Ooh, guys, I'm going to give you some Barrington Levy.
1: Yeah.
0: Here I come.
1: I do like this. I was asked to play this the weekend, and of course I obliged, and it went down a storm.

0: a lady. There you go, Kev.
1: Here I come. Mm. Right, this one's going out by request. It doesn't really fit with what we just played, but there you go, I'm going to play it anyway. And the song behind it, apparently Sean Reckons will fit. But I don't know why, but it should be like that. Right, so we're going to have a bit of the Toy Dolls.
0: My Lady Elephant.
2: To Bombay, a travelling circus came. They brought an intelligent elephant, and Nelly was her name. One dark night, she slipped her iron chain, and off she ran to Hindustan and was never seen.

0: But oh, I've got to do yours, sorry.
1: That's all right, not a problem.
0: We're on it. We're so busy sorting requests out.
1: Yeah, we got a bit away late there, didn't
0: we? Get Ash Gower to sing it.
1: All right.
0: Well, there you go, guys. That was Toy Dolls from Nelly Elipern, followed up by the Dickies with Banana Splits, of course. Right, we're now going to have another request, which was for David, I do know. And what did you see?
1: This is the Specials
0: with
1: Stereotype.

0: Oh, right, that was the Specials and Stereotype.
1: It surely was.
0: It was.
1: What's next?
0: Okay, we got Paddy Maine.
1: Yeah, bye.
0: The Scatterlights.

0: There we go.
1: What? It's not finished. You know what you've just done, didn't you?
0: What?
1: You made a first boo-boo.
0: It doesn't matter. Thanks.
1: Fancy coming on before the song's ended. I know. Right, let's go along to Paddy Maine. Why are you laughing at me? Why everybody always laughing at me? I'll about come and sit down anyway, because I'm absolutely knackered out of dancing to that. It got faster and faster. There was steam coming off my feet. Jeez, I'm going to have to replace the rug in the front room now. Oh, just bang that, yeah? Just bang that microphone, yeah? I'm going to have to play a song because Zen's lost it. She's going to a spit of... What are you doing? She's having hysterics here, guys. I don't even know what she's laughing at. Was it? Did it even look like Irish dancing, Zen?
0: No.
1: No? I know what it was. It looked like I was in a hurry for the loo, didn't it?
0: Yeah.
1: Right, guys, we've got the Jamaican Survivors and Alcatraz.

0: There we go, Jamaicans. I can't say it.
1: Well, it's Jamaican Survivors with Alcatraz.
0: That's the one.
1: Yeah, guys, just a quick shout out. Martin Parson, one of their Boot Boy DJs, and the man behind the scenes, that's what I will say. Yeah, he's going to go off to bed with his Horlicks. He's going to get an early night. It was a very, very busy weekend. I know Martin was dashing around doing this, that, and the other. Fair play to him for that. So, Martin, welcome to Facebook, and good night. Have a good night's sleep, and we will catch up with you very, very soon. Right, until then, guys, we're going to play you a bit of Bears Hammond.
0: And rock away.

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1: Bit slow there, love, weren't you? Oi. Oh dear, I'm looking. I think you're actually going to push that button in a minute.
2: Shall I turn yours off?
1: Not really. If you do, you've got to do all the work.
2: All right then.
1: All right, what are we going to do then?
2: We can do the Paragons.
1: Oh, are we?
2: Yeah.
1: Well, I was actually about to say this Saturday night coming.
2: You're so rude.
1: We will be at the Golden Hind in Ipswich, guys, with the Trojan Beats full band and DJ support from Rob, Mr. Scarthorpe. And Little Z and myself will be there as well.
2: We will, and Kaylee Jane.
1: Yeah, and Kaylee Jane. So, if you want a night out, guys, Trojan Beats full band, Golden Hind, Ipswich, tickets available online. There might be a few left on the door, but not too sure, so don't chance it. Right then, now we're at the Paragons, Z.
2: Oh, I can't be bothered now, you do it.
1: Paragons, take your hands from my throat.
2: I'll put my hands around your throat.
1: You normally do.

0: There you go, guys. Bit of Paragons. Right, this one doesn't really follow this one up, but I don't care. We're playing music, and it's a request from the Facebook Live. So we've got a bit of UB40.
1: Can I do this one?
0: Yeah, a bit of UB40. Yay. Go on, then.
1: We might as well carry on, then.
0: No, you want to do it. Go on.
1: UB40, food for thought.

0: Oh, look, I'm chatting and the music's still playing. Right now it's finished.
1: Yeah.
0: Okay, guys.
1: What?
0: I'm going to give you another tune.
1: What is it?
0: It's Don Drummond.
1: Yeah.
0: Dandelion.

0: There we go. Bit of Don Drummond and Dandelion. Isn't it, Kev? Not Dandelion.
1: Oh, am I allowed to speak?
0: I let you. Go on.
1: No, you're doing it.
0: All right. Right, guys, I'm going to give you some David Sam Williams. Where do I go from
1: here?
0: There you go.

0: Oh, that is a nice little tune, wasn't it? Davis and Williams.
1: Where'd I go from here? We go on to the next song. That's where we go.
0: We do, actually. Well done.
1: Yes, exactly. I do believe this one was for Andy Pritchard.
0: I'll have a wee check. Hang on a minute.
1: He wanted Clint Eastwood and General Saint and Stop That Train.
0: Aye.
1: Your wish is our command, sir.
0: Here we go.
2: The next train will be leaving from platform 1.

0: There we go. I waited for that one to stop.
1: Well done, Z.
0: Oh, thank you.
1: Guys, while we was off air, when you listen to music, Z's just earned herself £11. So someone bet her a pound that she wouldn't slap me, so she did. And then someone bet her £10 to punch me.
0: So I did.
1: Yeah, so it's £11 she's earned this week. Hey, and it's only 9:30.
0: I'm doing well.
1: I don't know. Right, guys, don't forget to stay tuned, because come up after us at 10 o'clock, we'll be DJ Atty. And we was with them the weekend, him and Sean and Shell. Lovely to see them. But until then, someone's asked for this one. We've got a bit of Toots and the Maytals with...
0: Oh, sorry, I was a bit occupied.
1: Go on,
0: Night and Day.
1: Night and Day.

0: There we go. Toots and the Maytals, night and day. All right, guys. We're going to give you some gay lads.
1: Are you?
0: Yeah, it's hard to confess.
1: Is it?
0: Yeah.

0: day. What a fab tune.
1: We thought you guys were king. I don't know how to follow it up with this one, Z.
0: Alrighty, let's go for it.
1: Well, so guys, number UB40 with...
0: Go on then. Tyler.
1: Tyler.

0: There we go. More UB40.
1: Yeah, so four UB40 in a row. I got a stutter.
0: Aye.
1: Let's have a bit of Charlie Ace.
0: Yeah, with Silver and Gold.
2: Now when you're black to your wife, wow, you baby funk that, still up. Gotta make a stop.

0: There we go. That was Charlie Ace and Silver and Gold.
1: Sure he was. Right, we're going to have a bit of Jacob Miller.
0: Ooh.
1: Tenement Yard.
0: Nice.

0: How about that then? Well, guys, we've got about 13 minutes left.
1: Is that it?
0: You need to kind of cram in these in as quick as I can.
1: Let's go for it.
0: Before we've got to shut down and hand over to Sean Atty, DJ Atty. Well, we've got a bit of Bob Marley and the Wailers.
1: With Get Up, Stand Up.

0: There you go, guys. I'm going to try and slip a few more in. That was, of course, Susan Cadogan. It hurts so good. What's this one, Z?
1: This one's Silly Games by Janet Kaye.

0: Okay, guys, got 5 minutes. I've got one more song to play for you. I'm just going to give you a bit more Janet Kay. But myself and Steve would like to thank you for joining us this evening. And I hope you've enjoyed the show as much as we have.
1: Thank you, guys, for joining us.
0: It's good to be back.
1: It is.
0: So don't forget, guys, you can catch us on Sunday. I think, well, actually, Zen, we're doing a 2-hour show this Sunday. So you will catch us from 5 till 7 on Sunday, guys. Until then, I'm going to play you out with this one. Angel Above Me. Run, Run River. Until Sunday, guys, take care. Goodbye from me.
1: Goodbye from me.

0: Okay, guys, countdown is on. We are about to go. Stay tuned for Sean, DJ Atti. Steve, say good night.
1: Good night, everybody. One love.
0: Catch you all on Sunday. Take care, guys.

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Here with me, Steve Curtis, here on the B-Boy Radio. Hope you're doing marvellously well, and looking forward to some punk rock, new wave. What else I wish to play, of course. Now, my friends, we began with Chelsea's Running Free, and this is the Foreskins with One All for Them.

Yeah, about that classic Four Skins with One More For Them. And this is my old punk band from the early 80s. This is ABH with Emergency.

Fancy Establishment with Life is a Rip-Off. And there certainly is two in it, eh? This is Red Alert with Weekend Warfare.

Yeah, classic from Antipasti. But no government. And this is the Cotty Rejects with Someone Like You.

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1: That's all right, huh?
2: Yeah, that certainly was all right, wasn't it? Criminal Class with Skinhead. And this is the Backstreet Abortions with Poor Little Rich Boy.

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3: 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A bit of a chaotic start, but that's me all over. Sums my life up. How are you? Friday morning, almost the weekend. And this, of course, Bad Manners, King Scarfar!
4: In the cut! I said in the cut of King Scarfar!

So it's Friday morning, 18th of September, 2026, and the autumn is definitely in the air this morning. It's okay in the Scarborough this morning. It's just about warm enough, no heater, still in t-shirt and shorts, but ain't gonna be long, is it? So, I just about made it this morning. I've never overslept yet doing the breakfast show, unlike the boss man, but we won't say no more about him. But it was close today. I've got a little dog, bless him, Ernie. He's getting old now. He's 13 and he's tiny. He's smaller than a cat, but he's cute as a button. And he's got big little dog syndrome. He thinks he's the biggest dog in the world. But he had 9 teeth out this week, so he's been a bit sorry for himself. And 2 o'clock this morning, he was barking and that. So I had to go and investigate, make sure he's all right. So disrupted sleep means that, you know, when you're time to get up, you don't want to get up. So I was close. I was about 15 minutes to go. But I'm here anyway. So, yeah, hope you got a good weekend ahead. I've got a quiet one. Well, saying that, means I'm not going out. I haven't got a quiet one. I've got 2 of my grandchildren staying this weekend. So, yeah, going to be busy with them. Right, Strange Town, the Jam.

That's it, I'm getting there. I'm nearly awake, so it's going to take two more tracks to wake me up. And the best way to wake me up is Roadkill Drive-Thru, back-to-back with Mutiny. So here you go.

Ah, that's it. I'm fully awake now. Thanks to Mutiny and Roadkill Drive-Thru. So now I'm awake, we're going to ease it up a bit. And let's have a bit of Easy Dread. It says on here, I need to question about this. It says, Bun Down Babylon. And that's how it came to me. I'm pretty sure it's Burn. Listen to yourselves and make your own mind up. Maybe it might be about a Chelsea bun. I'm not sure.

Spotify says Bun Down Babylon as well, so that must be it. Whatever bun means. Great track, though, off a brilliant album, Sound of the Uprising. Brilliant album, came out earlier this year. Get it if you like that sort of music. Right, that's not a bad opening half an hour to a show, innit? Where else would you get a bit of mod, bit of punk, bit of reggae, and a bit of ska, all in the first 30 minutes, eh? See, I do like to mix it up. Only here on the Boot Boy Breakfast Show. So let's have a bit of old school Bob Marley now and one cup of coffee.

Marley and the Wailers, One Cup of Coffee, 1962. Wow. Whatever happened to Bob Marley after that? You didn't hear of him much, did you, after he'd done that? Right, we're going to have the Versatiles now, and they're having trouble. They're having their toast in bed. You shouldn't do that. They keep getting spread in their bed.

0: an MP3 DJ, you could make out you're a vinyl one with that track. Why is it MP3 you still with the crackles and that? Don't get it, really. Trying to make out on something I'm not. Well, I am. I do vinyl, but MP3 is my preferred choice because I get a good choice of music like this next track. And this is the Coventry Automatics, before they were the Specials, of course. And this is Rock and Roll Nightmare. You might recognise it from the tune the Specials actually done on more Specials.
1: When I first saw you, I really thought you were a wet dream. Now I know that you don't care, you're just a rock and roll nightmare.

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1: True Automatics and Rock and Roll Nightmare. So, how are you? How's this Friday morning finding you? Broadcast all over the world, got quite a good listenership everywhere. Be interested to know where the furthest place from the UK is who's listening today. Oh well, I'll just keep wondering, I suppose. The specials, Hey Little Rich Girl. As if I press the button, there you go. Since I've been an MP3 DJ,

Madman as skinhead girl. And I just realised it's only 2 weeks to Skarmouth. Wow. Come round quick. That must mean it's October in 2 weeks. Oh, that's depressing and all. Yeah, so, yeah, looking forward to Skarmouth. And this weekend, got nothing. Well, I could have gone out tonight, but I'm not. Like I say, got the grandchildren over, two of them anyway. And no doubt Logie would be at me in the bar here, having to play darts with him. He's a bit of a... he's only 8, but what a dart player. His first 180 the other day. He's in a dart academy and he's absolutely obsessed with it. So good on him. He's going to get his granddad rich one day. So yeah, we got them for 2 nights while the parents go away. So yeah, it's going to be fun. They're good kids. Love having them. Right, madness in the rain.

0: always kept the lyrics quite simple, but really effective. Madness in the Rain. And one more before we have an ad break. And this is off the Dance Craze album, The Beat, ranking full stop.
1: 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To the Dance Craze ranking full stop, you know?

0: Still sadly miss Ranking Roger there with a B and Ranking full stop. Right, we're going to have some ads and we're going to come back with a bit of Captain Accident.
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Excellent. Captain Accident, Restless Man. And you might have heard him on this show, on the other show, with Sliver on the Dashboard, which was his latest release. But some of his stuff is excellent. If you like that, you'll love him. And he's doing a tour. I don't know, I might have a night out in Brighton, stay the night, or I might just nip down the road to Vinnie Brogan's haunt, Norwich. He's playing at Norwich, so yeah, definitely got to see him. Really, really good. As are this next lot, Revelation, their latest song, Call My Name.

That was Dub Club with Mungo's Hi-Fi and Solo Banton. I don't know if Solo Banton, is it Pato Banton? Not sure. But that's good, good. Right, Dub Catalyst now and Light the Fire.

Up Catalyst, Light the Fire. Nice long track, gave me time to go and get myself another coffee. So on coffee number two. I said about Captain Accident, the tour. I said Brighton or Norwich I'd do. I can't do Brighton. That's the 30th of October, the 29th. They're at Norwich at the waterfront. And so, Vinnie Brogan, fancy that one, mate? Come on, you know you do. Madame Claude now, and Jelly Legs.

had a wonderful hot squash and didn't get out of bed. Another new track next, and it's Newtonic, and it's an actual cover of Dave and Mary. And Newtonic have got an album coming out very soon. Derek and Proper Scar Records behind it, and I cannot wait to hear it. It's going to be a cracker, I know. Great, great bands. So this is Dave and Mary, Newtonic.

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That's New Tonic and Dave and Mary. I ain't played these for a couple of weeks. Code Name Colin and their latest Pulling Teeth.

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1: It's a brand new track, live recording, live at the Bell Inn in Bath, and that's Super Starling by the wonderful Skankt. Brought out two tracks. Well, they're not out yet. They sent me them this week, but they're coming out ahead of their album that they've got coming out very soon. Cooperators now featuring Joe York, and this is last night's dub.

Well, I certainly mixed it up this morning, didn't I? Hey, the Co-Operators and Joe York with Last Night's Dub. A band which I can't get enough of at the moment are called Honkus Rumpus. And this is Lion in the Jungle off their Bare Ditties EP.

Some heavy bass there, man. How about that? Bit of Honkus Rhombus and Lion in the Jungle. Let's squeeze one more in. I'm coming back to Captain Accident. Really into him at the moment. Like I say, go to Norwich. Come along. Come and see us at Norwich. It's going to be good night. Right, this is Wings, Captain Accident.

Excellent, Captain Accident and Wings. I'm so looking forward to his new album next month. Right, that's it. I'm going to cut off early. I can't be late twice in one day, can I? Yeah, that's it. Thank you for tuning in and stay locked on to Boot Boy Radio. We've got the wonderful Mark Wilson next with the Music Liquidator. And then we've got great presenters all day long, finishing with Sim. Well, no, if you stay up above past midnight, we've got Jonathan Firth as well. He's Bomber County. So stay tuned, keep it locked on, rip the knob off, as they say. All right, big love, be nice. I'll see you next week.

0: 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The Melton Scarfest in Melton Mowbray, Leicestershire. The Two Tone Village in Coventry. 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
3: Good morning, good afternoon, good evening. If you're having your lunch, your breakfast, or your evening meal, get locked on to Boot Boy Radio wherever you are in the world. Massive thanks to Steve Scarbar, aka Steve Jolly, for the last 2 hours and the Boot Boy Breakfast Show. And you got me for the next two. I'm the musical liquidator, as you probably gathered. My name's Mark Wilson, and I'll be spinning some tunes and some B-sides and some A-sides and some rhythms and some DJ cuts and all sorts. But get yourselves locked on, stay locked on, you'll enjoy every minute of it. Right, cracking off as I normally do. A couple of instrumentals and this, Lloyd Chalmers and Xylon.

Yes, Lloyd Chalmers and Xylon using that Lloyd Robinson rhythm that is Death A Come. And we move on, and this, the Rudies, What We Dares.

0: Yes, the Rudies and Walk With Dez using Don Drummond's ska masterpiece that is Man in the Street. Anyway, moving on, and we're going away from the instrumentals but staying with the DJ cuts. And this Sticky, and this the Skinhead absolute favourite, which is Casa Blue Boo.
1: Here comes the man Prince Tony with Casa Blue Boo. Stand up and fight for your musical right. In my musical sight, I cool stick.

0: Sticky and Casabubu, what a tune that is. Hard to find on Blank or Grape Issue. Anyway, we move on. This is Dave Barker.
1: How you out there? I'm the man who gave you Shock so mighty. And now I'm back with a bad sound. A scorching sound. And a sexy sound too. The aggro sound goes around. It's a wet version. Right on. Right on.
2: Every night, me go to sleep. 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
1: Hey, hear the man say. 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

0: Yes, Dennis Al Capone, who made some great DJ cuts. That number one station, what a tune. Using the techniques, Love Is Not a Gamble rhythm. And we move on, and Dennis Al Capone again. And this is Shades of Hudson. What a tune this is.
1: This version is Way From Creation.

0: You got to hold the light. Hold the light, baby, hold the light.
1: Yes, Dennis Al Capone and Shades of Hudson. That's using Carl Bryan's absolute magic instrumental, which is Night Curfew from 1968. Right, coming up next, a record that arrived in this house this week. Unknown blank, both sides. I've sorted one side out, the other side I've got no chance, I don't think. But this is Big Joe. This is Sweet Melody. This is on a King Edward blank. And this is the rhythm using that from Looking for a Girl from the Gay Lads on Fab. Absolutely brilliant. Here we go.
0: Dig this, relax, super sound, make your move around as I would say. So don't you go around and play as I would tell you.

yeah. 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

0: There you go. As I said, new into this house this week. Sorted that out the top side. That's a tune called Sweet Melody. And the other side is Big Youth, but I cannot place the track. Anyway, one more, and then we move over to something else. This, King Sporty, and probably one of my favourite DJ cuts.
1: This is King Sporty. At the turntables around.

Yes, King Sporty and Feel Good All Over, the hard to find Studio One issue of that. And we move on, and that rhythm, Delroy Wilson obviously did Feel Good All Over, the vocal on Studio One, but Horace Andy also cut it in 1972. And the I Feel Good All Over is from the Fiestas, right back in 1962. But this is Horace Andy, Feel Good.

Yes, John Holt there, Fat Girl, Sexy Girl, taking that Horace Faith Black Pearl rhythm and doing that to it. One, obviously, Horace Faith is on Trojan, so that's one cut. That's on Palmer, so that's another cut. And we move on

0: looking for something.
1: Yeah, it's crazy people. Bruce Ruffin, 1972. And we go back to 69 and the Trojan records of that year, the later ones. And this, Bruce Ruffin again. This is Dry Up Your Tears.

Yeah, Radcliffe Ruffin and You Gotta Love Me. Those first 28 77 number records, 69 tunes, there's some great records in amongst them, and those two came from there. Moving on in this, SS Bins. This is Bossa Moon, and this is his take on Derek Morgan's Moon Hop.

Stranger Cole, Patsy Todd in the 1969 tune that is My Heart Is Like an Open Book. And we move on, and this on the Camel label, this is Keyboard Drumming, and Since You've Been Gone.

Yes, Marcia Griffiths, what a tune that is. What a tune. 1969 on the Gas label. Hard to find, as they all are getting extremely hard to find. Anyway, this, Beverly All-Stars.

Yes, first up there, the 69 sounds of the Bevy All-Stars and Smokescreen, and then the vocal to follow, which is Pioneers, and obviously PP Cluck Cluck, what a tune. Moving on, staying with the JJ label.

Yeah, it's Errol Dixon, and she started to scream. I don't know really what he's on about, but anyway, it ends up like this. It's, excuse me. This is Desmond Dekker, and this is Problems.

Yeah, Slim Smith there, and Everybody Needs Somebody to Love. That's obviously done by Solomon Burke on the Atlantic label back in the day. And this, Glenn Adams,

There you go, Glenn Adams and Never Had a Dream, using that Stevie Wonder song of the same title with that great line in that says, work just to please the boss. That's how it is, I'm afraid. Anyway, Mellow Tones coming up, and this Rob Bradley is the one you're thinking of.

0: Yes, some mellow tones there, and Dry Up Your Tears, brought back in the day of 1970, 1969 record. I must have bought that 70-71 somewhere around there, and used to play the mellow tones, Dry Up Your Tears, for a girlfriend, because we were always falling out, and she was always crying, so she didn't like that very much neither. Anyway, jingle time.
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0: UK. 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I'm pretty sure you can come to an agreement. It's not very much money, monthly, and all helps. Anyway, back to the 69 tunes and Carlton Alfonso.

Yes, what a fantastic tune that is. Be Little Me, Colton Alfonso. And we carry on with 69. And this, The Shades. What a tune.

Yes, the brilliant Shades there, and everywhere, everyone. And we move on, and this is Delano Stewart and his take on Marvin Gaye's Wherever I Lay My Hat.

Yes, Delano Stewart, and wherever I lay my hat. That's got Green Shield stamps stuck all over it. Sandman used to obviously like that one back in the day. And this, coming up next, The Conquerors, Anywhere You Want to Go, aka Over the Rainbow.

Yes, the Brilliant Conquerors, and anywhere you want to go, aka Over the Rainbow, as I said. And we move on, and this 1969, this is the Theo Beckford Group.

Yeah, it's produced by Enid Barton and Barnett and Theo Beckford. That's Titato, and that's the Theo Beckford group. And that's using the rhythm of the Natives, Tonight You Belong to Me, which is a great 68 tune. I can't get hold of one, but it's absolute class. Anyway, moving on in the Maypoles.

Yes, the Maples and more games. That's using that rhythm that is obviously the Hippie Boys, Neil Armstrong. And sorry about the lack of sound in the middle. Caught the slide with my sleeve. I'm going to have to get some more room around here because that's about three times I've done it today. So anyway, moving on. Save the 69 tunes. And this, the brilliant Audrey Hall.

Hall, and using that toy is a Lover's Concerto from 1966. What a tune. And she made some great records. I just said to Mark Jones, she made some great records on that Downtown label, all worth collecting, all worth buying. Anyway, moving on, the Beltones, probably one of my favorite groups, along with the Versatiles and the Conquerors, etc., and this, Home Without You.

Yes, the Beltones and Home Without You. And we move on in this 1970. It's Justin Hines, and what another great voice. Every single record he made, voice is distinctive. And this, Travel With Love.

Yes, they're fantastic sounds of Justin Hines, and I said, what a voice, and Travel With Love. And we move on, and Dobby Dobson, another great voice.

Yes, Dobby Dobson and I Wasn't Born Yesterday. What a tune, what a tune. That's using the rhythm from Rupi Edwards' Long Lost Love on the Crab label and the Blue Cat label, because he bought it out twice. Right, coming up, Barry York.

0: Yes, Barry York, and you can guess what the title is. Who will she be? What a tune.
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0: There you go. Headstock Music Events, of which the event in February at Searles is part of Boot Boy Radio's extended visits out. And then Melton Scarfest again, the same next July. And I think it's going to be a double header, 2 days. But we'll see when it comes out. Anyway, moving on. And 69 Sounds of The Sensations.

Yes, Winston Reilly produced, and the Sensations with a tune called Warrior. And we go back to Trojan label now for probably the last few records. 1969 on the Trojan, produced by Duke Reed. This John Holt, I Want You Closer.

0: Yes, the bleachers, and you're going to feel it. Three to go from me before I hand you over to Rude Boy Murph. And this, the Jamaicans. What a tune this is.
1: When you dig, dig this music. Feel it. God, festival spirit.

Yes, the Brilliant Jamaicans and Feel It, Festive Spirit. Yes, coming up next from me, and then I've got a bit of an instrumental. The Forgotten Pioneers record of the 60s, or 69, and this is Paul Ramesses.

Yes, as I said, the Forgotten Sounds of the Pioneers. Nobody ever plays it anywhere. And it's such a great record. Right, that's all for me. One more to come and then I'll be done. Thanks for listening wherever you are in the world. Hope you have a great day or night or sleep. And thanks to the guys in the chat room. And I'll be back with Debbie tomorrow night for Club Agogo at 1800 hours. Be some surprises, so you'll look forward to it if you want to pick it up on Boot Boy Radio. Coming up after me, Rude Boy Murph, and who's next after that? Let's have a look. I've got a minute or so. So Rude Boy Murph, and then Harry Grundy, Jarpy, Kev Andrews with his Scooter Sounds, Jeff Longbar with the Boot Boy Scar Show, Mr. T and Marty with the Boss Reggae Recipe, and Vinnie Brogan. I don't think that's right with Marty, but I don't know. And Vinnie Brogan and Sim Muller. So I'll love and leave you with this. This is...

Yeah, you've been listening to Mark Wilson, the Musical Liquidator, here on Boot Boy Radio. You can find us on tablet, a laptop, on your phone, on your smartphone, and also on Alexa now by just saying Boot Boy Radio, Know My Tuner. Yeah, keep yourselves locked on all day.

Yeah, the return of Al Capone, Peter Tosh, using that Lesser Serling reggae in the wind rhythm. I'll see you. Bye. See you tomorrow night.

Welcome along, it's just Boot Boy Radio. My name's Rude Boy Murph, and you've got me for the next couple of hours, and I've got some goodies to play you, as always. Starting it all off with the Scatterlights, Ball of Fire. Sit back, relax, turn it up, and enjoy.

The sound set of Bim Sherman, aka Dispensation. I can't even say the word. And his real name was Jarrett Lloyd Tomlinson Vincent. I think we're going to just call him Bim. Bim Sherman. It's a lot easier. He was born in 1952, Kingston, Jamaica. And he released 22 albums and 57 singles. And that there is one of them, one of my favourites as well.

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Baba Brooks and his band there, Independence Scar. That came out in 1965 on Island Records.

Oh, the sounds there of Alton Ellis. 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Well, I certainly can. It's my show. I'll do what I want. I do love that record. It's one of my favourites. And many other Alton Ellis records as well. I do like his voice. And yeah, can't beat a bit of Alton Ellis. So now I've got to play a couple of classic tracks here. Some people have asked before. Because sometimes I get carried away and I'll start playing Rocksteady and just on my own little platform. And a lot of people out there, like some of the Ethiopians and other soft sort of stuff, a little bit more popular stuff. So this is a great track. Train to Scarville, the Ethiopians.

Blazing Fire, that's Derek Morgan, of course. You probably all recognise that. That came out in 1963 on Island Records. But it was also, I found out, it was released on the Rio label as well, the same year. So, and both sevens have different second sides, different artists. So I'm not sure what went on there. Mine's the Island version. But I'm intrigued to find out what the Rio second side is. I'll have to do some look hunting around the record shops. My name's Rude Boy Murph. This is Boot Boy Radio. I hope you're enjoying it so far. Plenty more great tracks. I'm starting again with this is...

That's the Creations there, Mix Up Girl. And that's another one of my favourites. If you you probably realise now, all I'm doing is playing my favourite records. It's great, isn't it? I get away playing all my favourite records. No, it's fine. I just hope other people out there are enjoying it as well. That's what it's all about. A lot of these tunes bring back great memories, certain places, certain people. It's great to play them. I've got many, many happy, fond memories of lots of things that was going on back in the time.

0: The GG All-Stars there, 2,000 tonnes of TNT. Great record there. I had the pleasure of seeing Jerry Demers at an event in Brighton, Skytrain it's called, in Volks and the seafront there. And Jerry Demers was one of the guest DJs. And he was just banging out big, big numbers. And this track, it went down a storm. Absolutely brilliant. Everyone was just going absolutely crazy. He was playing some great stuff, and he had little stories to tell in between the tracks as well. What a legend. And what a really nice bloke as well. I managed to catch hold of him a bit later on in the evening and chat with him. And a really lovely bloke. And so it was a pleasure of mine. And that was a record he played, one of the records he's played. So I've nicked it out of his set and I'll play it on the show.
1: Ah! Bigger Boss!

0: The legendary Lowell Atkin there, Freedom. It came out in 1969 on the New Beat label. And on the other side of that is another great track, Jesse James. I'm not sure which side I prefer. But yeah, both great tracks. And both. Brilliant seven, that one.
1: Thicker than your lady, and I'm tougher than your daddy too.

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That's Run Joe, that's Stranger Cole, who we sadly lost earlier on in the year. But his music will not be forgotten. I say that track's Run Joe. And that came out on Island Records in 1965. And he produced 18 albums and 180 singles. And so many great tunes among them all.

That was quite nice, wasn't it? I haven't played that for a long time. Found it in box the other night, and I thought, you know what? I'm going to play that. That's the great thing about doing these shows. I have to do a bit of searching through record boxes, pulling out tracks, and I don't want to keep playing the same tracks. So I have to dig deep, and I pick up tracks like that. I can't think I've played that for about 5 or 6 years. That's Tommy McCook and the Supersonics, Melbrook. What a great song that is. I've known it for a long time. Quite relaxing. Bit of elevator music for you. This next track, this is Hopeton Lewis, Express

0: Oakton Lewis there, Express Yourself. Now, I've got a soul version of that, and I'm not sure which came out first, the soul version or Oakton Lewis's version. The soul version's a bit more up-tempo, and I'm racking my brains trying to think it was by. And, yeah, I had a bit of a... went down a bit of a soul route, and, and I started playing a little bit of soul music every now and then at various parties and do's. But I soon sorted my ways and come back to reggae and ska. Sometimes we drop off the wagon, don't we, and go try other things. But my roots is reggae and ska music. But I did dip into a bit of soul music. Did a few soul weekenders and stuff. And but yeah, it's all good fun.
1: Four seasons of the year: winter, summer,

Oh, you all know who that is. That's the Toots and Maytails, of course. I'm not going to insult your intelligence here. You must have heard that record. That's Pressure Drop, and it's a classic, and I love playing it. Always gets put up dancing. It's one of my favourites, as all the records I'm playing on today's show, as always. But Toots and Maytails, they've done so many great tracks over the years, and I never tire hearing Toots and Maytails. Another artist that I absolutely love,

The sounds there of Clancy Eccles and King's Dint, Dance Beat. And that came out 1970 on Clan's Disc, which of course was Clancy Eccles' production label. This next track, this is King of the Kings by the Jewelers. And it's, I did an album of Prince Buster's songs. And this is a great track.

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That's right, and Alfonso, 1,000 tons of megaton. And this next track is Dennis Walk's Belly Lick.

That's the Bleachers, Ease Up. This next track is a band that I've seen quite a few times at the London Ska Festival. But this year, we was up at Skarmouth in May. And they played one of the... there's quite so many bands up there. They played one. And for me, one of the highlights of the weekend. And I know there's lots of different bands there and lots of great artists. But Potato 5 really pulled out the strings on that performance. And I was there with Boot Boy, so we had a great time as well, of course. But it's a track by Potato 5. Well worth seeing.

0: That's Junior Dill and the Delights, Mr. Reaver. What a great track. And I'm going to say some goodbyes now because I always run out of time. I've probably got time for one, maybe two more tracks left before the next great show comes on. So, as always, many, many thanks for tuning in. Thanks for your ears. I hope you've enjoyed the show. And don't forget, any requests or any sort of feedback, or just come say hello. Go on the Facebook, RuPaul Productions, and yeah, share your comments and views. And there's some great stuff on there, there's some events going on, and some great photographs and pictures of stuff that's been going on and stuff, yeah. And don't forget to check out the other events that the station's doing. Plenty of events coming up, festivals and gigs and stuff. 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This next track is Scorpion, Lord and Kerry, and the JJ and the GG All Stars.
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1: Wait, boy. I catch a man, I wind my daughter. Good gosh. 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

uplifting sounds of Lou Roberts and everything you always wanted to know about Loved Up. If you want to get in touch this afternoon, go on Facebook, Harry's Radio Page or Soulsville and say hi. This is Joe Tex.

Joe Tex on Dial Records from 1966, and you better believe it, this is Amanda Young.

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back in three together. We kicked off with Danny Williams and Whose Little Girl Are You? Larry Williams and Johnny Watson and Two for the Price of One. And then the wonderful Sandy Golden and When We're Alone Tonight.

Billy Leonard and Tell Me Do You Love Me. Don't forget, if there's any records you'd like me to play over the coming weeks, please get in touch and I'll try and dig them out for you. Memories of the Golden Torch for this next one from the L'Oreal and STOP.

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Carl Wilson, and Now I Know What Love Is. Thanks to everybody who hit us on Mixcloud last week. 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

And that's the Wall of Sound, and Hang On. That's about it for this week. Thanks to everybody who's been in touch. Really do appreciate it. Until next week, take care and stay safe. Don't forget, it's what's in the grooves that counts.

Yes, greetings and blessings wherever you are in the world. I'm Joe P, and I'll be with you for the next 2 hours here on Boot Boy Internet Radio. I hope you all enjoyed Skeggy Reggae, and there's some sweet reggae vibes.

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I'm Joel P. That was Melodose and A Beautiful Life. 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

staying this. Lord, thank you for another amazing day. Thank you for blessing me with the persistence to never give up. 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But most of all, thank

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I'm Joel P. That was Black Loyalty with House of Rhythm. I don't know. This is Russ Nelson and Brighter Star with Burn Them All Out here on Boot Boy Internet Radio.

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This next track is what I'm going to play. Is by Derby's own Zebby Coulter. It's his new track, and it's called Nor Give Up, No Matter How Bad the Struggle. 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

0: Yeah, recording? All right, make it, bro, make it.
1: 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How them feel like? Them should know, you know? 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
1: 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I'm Joel P here on Boot Boy Internet Radio. 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

Good afternoon, everybody. Welcome along to Scooter Sounds, and big thanks to JP, Paul Carter, for the last 2 hours. Always listen to Paul's show every week while I'm trying to get myself sorted. Doesn't normally work out very well, and the gremlins have started this afternoon already, but we won't worry about that. Good afternoon to AD Wonklin, who is on the website. Good afternoon to Baldy, who's on the website, and Kev and Jackie, in Messenger. They are on Facebook Messenger saying, hi, we're watching, listening, and all that sort of thing. Okay, last weekend was the Flatlander Scooter Rally, and if you have had a look on my Mixcloud account, you'll see that there are three shows on there. So DJs and bands included in the shows that I've uploaded. And one of the sets I played last week was a lot of original Gravity, including some new tracks that have been released. So I thought I'd say hello to my friend Neil Anderson and also play several of his tracks from originalgravity.co.uk.

Yeah, that's Boss Foundation with Status Update Skank. Now, just before I went off to Flatlanders last week, there was another record arrived from Original Gravity, an EP, Scar Fever, Volume 3. And one of the tracks on that was a great version of the old rock and roll classic, All Shook Up. So, Junior Dale and the D-Lights, take it away.

Yeah. What a great version. And there's an instrumental version of that on the EP as well, which is worth a listen. Good afternoon to Dee Brandon, who has joined us. She's on the website in the chat room, bootboyradio.net. Click on the chat button. You can then set yourself up an account. You don't have to. You can just be in there with a random name that is selected for you, or you can change the name and personalize it all for free. Okay, let's go from a rock and roll standard to a Motown standard.

0: Yeah, another great version there. Good afternoon, good evening, good morning to you wherever you are around the world. It's good to have you here on Scooter Sounds with me, Kev Andrews, on bootboyradio.net.com and .co.uk. Let's carry on with one from Melbourne Douglas. This is Rudy Skanking on the Moon.
1: Rudy calling Caleb. Come in, Caleb.
2: Caleb here. One brother. 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
1: You have taken up without me, man. 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

So keep on moon stamping. And don't worry, brother. We will take good care of your man in the meantime. Over and out, rude boy. I read.

Yeah, Danoya Drake there with Baby One More Time. And good afternoon to Andy Kemp, DJ Scarred for Life, another Boot Boy Radio DJ, and his lovely better half, Sue. They're listening in via Alexa. Oh, there, I done it. Alexa? Okay, let's carry on with the music. I mentioned Scar Fever Volume 3. And another track on that is another Danoya Drake track. This one goes out to Adi, who's on the website in the chat room. So you might recognise this.

0: two from the Pioneers there, two that they recorded for Original Gravity, Jump Up, and then a great cover of I Feel So Bad, the Jackie Edwards banger. This is Scooter Sounds, I'm Kev Andrews. Let's carry on with the music, although we've got a little bit of an advert first.
1: 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You got

Ana Maria de Almeida, that is, and the previous. So we had History Repeating and Move Me Right by her. Great voice, nice bit of sort of soulful R&B there. And we have sort of moved away from the ska and the reggae, and we're going to have a little bit of a section of some more R&B, and then I think we might head back. But we've got so many different artists on Original Gravity to play. Not all of these were played at the Scooter Rally. I played a few and then sort of moved on to other things. And yeah, I just thought today could be a bit of a special. Right, back to the music. The Supersonics now. A little bit of Chills and Fever.

0: Floyd James and the GTs there with a Switchback. And before that, we had two from the Supersonics. We had Chills and Fever, followed by Feeling Supersonic. Good afternoon, everybody. This is Kev Andrews on Scooter Sounds. I'm playing some of the tracks I played last weekend at the Flatlanders Scooter Rally. And I met a fellow Boot Boy Radio DJ who was also on the lineup with me, Rob Bradley. Good to catch up with Rob. I had a little bit of a funny to say about Rob then, but I won't. Maybe I will later. Let's carry on now with a great track from a couple of years ago now. This is Ray Cole, and You Gotta Set Me Free.
1: Well, I say, yeah.

Yeah, what a voice, Ray Kill there with You Gotta Set Me Free. And coming up, now I'm not sure how to pronounce this next band. I've seen or I've heard people pronounce it two different ways. The Labrats and the Lab Rats. I don't really care. I think I prefer Labrats. So we've got two from them coming up now. Their cover of Psychotic Reaction, even, and Have Love Will Travel.

Yeah, the Labrats there with Have Love Will... Blimey, I'm really struggling with my words today. Have Love Will Travel by the Labrats. Now, we've just gone into the second hour of the show, and let's carry on with the music. We've got two from Floyd James and the GTs coming up on the Good Foot, followed by their version of Green Onions, no less.

0: Good morning, campers.
1: Yes, good morning, good afternoon, good evening to you, campers all over the world. And this is Scooter Sounds with me, Kev Andrews. Okay, that version of Green Onions, absolutely brilliant. One of the first releases that came out in, I think, 2015 for Original Gravity. But yeah, certainly started with a bang. Okay, let's carry on now with more R&B. We've got a couple coming up now from Curtis Baker and the Bravehearts.

0: Yeah, two great covers there from Curtis Baker and the Bravehearts, the Department S cover of Is Vic There? And then Cuckoo Taylor with Wang Dang Doodle. Oh, blimey. Right, let's carry on.
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1: Monday morning feels so bad.

Now hear this. This is the Regulators coming straight out of Kingston, Jamaica, with the thing called Time is Rocksteady Tight.

You know, the Regulators again with Time Is Rock. Teddy. Ooh. Now, I'm not going to have that stop me and interrupt me like that when it shouldn't have done. Okay, so we've come virtually to the end of the ska reggae for the show. We had the Regulators there with Time Is Rock Steady Tight. And this coming up now is Prince Alfonso and the Fever and Tune Up Ska. And then we're going to finish the show with a few tracks that have got a bit of a Latin sort of inspiration going on. So, Prince Alfonso, you can now carry on.

That's Nesta Alvarez there with Kinky Afro Cuban, which is a cover of the Happy Mondays track. Not as good as the original, but it's different, and I like a little bit of different. Okay, we have 10 minutes left of the show. Stay tuned at the top of the hour for the boss man, Mr. Jeff Longbar, with the Boot Boy Scar Show. And then between now and then, I'm going to play two more tracks. Another from Nesta Alvarez called Bang the Bongo. And then I'm going to finish with a great cover of the Spencer Davis Group's tune, I'm a Man. That's by Luchito and Nesta. So thanks for joining me again. I'm going to leave you with these. See you next week. Cheers.

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Give you the 69 song. Yeah, the reggae music is a different

Well, a very good morning, afternoon, evening, Scar family worldwide. How you doing? How are you? Yes, know who I'm talking about? Yeah, how are you? Well, I hope you've had a great week. Massive thank you for being here. Before that, we had JRP. Cheers, guys. Super shows, as always. You know that, don't you? So, you're all good at what you do.

It's a Boot Boy Scar Show with me, Jeff Lombard. So we've got a load of old scar, Jamaican scar as well. Not just any old scar, quite posh. Oh, what? We've got a load of old Jamaican scar, and the first half, the second hour is a lot of rock steady for you.

say massive happy anniversary to John Rogers. Emma, it's her 26th anniversary on Wednesday. Bestie, and the man who actually put together Boot Boy Radio Station. Didn't know how to do all that. So, massive happy anniversary, guys. In fact, I know you had a great time. There's a love from all the Boot Boy Radio listeners and presenters. Without you, we wouldn't all be here. Cheers, buddy.

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1: Little boy, he's only six, but believe me, he is full of tricks. During the night, the boy wouldn't sleep. All the time, he wanting something to eat. 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No, mommy. 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Say, what you want then?
0: This is Rosita Rizzana.
1: Delight and give me
0: Sam
1: what you
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0: 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What was it then? Mommy, I'll delight, and give me what you gave my daddy last night. I beg you, please. 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
1: Was out of Rosina.

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As I say, they're all on the white labels. They've been robbed out over the years and years. 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

just an oldie. Lord Tanamo, If You Were Only Mine. Remember my mum and dad, grandmother singing this when I was a young boy. 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

0: 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Pride, style, and unity since 1969. Scott, Scott, Scott.
1: Okay, gonna carry on with a couple of friends of mine. Listen to me, little girl. Roy Pant and Von House, and this is called Little Girl.

to the road from Roy and Yvonne. That was a little girl from the Two Roads, one of the famous sites. Absolute legends. Foundation artists. Here is Scott.

0: that. Two classics. Rose before. And Van Harrison.
1: So you must speak your choice, baby.
0: Right, well, but this one from the Starlights is called Mama D. Only got time for this another one. And that's the first hour of the show done. You're going to hear from our sponsors.

Absolutely love that. Been skanking around the studio. As you can see, I'm out of puff. What about this from the Reggae Boys? This is Mama Look There. We could be the pioneers.

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1: Welcome back to the Boot Boy Scar Show with me, Jeff Longbar. How are you? I'm still suffering from Skeggy Reggae, you know. With me. Must have been that Vinnie Brogan's green thing. You're here to

crack and tune that from Derek and Patsy. Hey boy, hey girl. Oh yeah. Yeah, yeah. Right, so what we got coming up on the Boot Boy Radio live broadcast? I can tell you exactly. So it is Scarmouth, Thursday the 1st, 5th of October. Vauxhall Holiday Park. Great Yarmouth. It's our local one. My local one, anyway.

loads of DJs, and of course the Big Boy Radio DJs will be there and broadcasting live. 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
0: Woman, one bang around. 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Ha ha ha ha.

0: fucking track there from the Hammers, Sugar Pie, remember that? 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
1: 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Waste of time, mate. 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

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Me, Jeff Longbar. Yes.

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0: Sorry, I missed out a few nevers. Never, never, never,
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Right, okay. Last one from me. Sound of the Pioneers, BP Clap Clap, 1969.

2100 on Friday night. Moonstock final shot with Reddy Devil, Reddy Brogan. 2200 next time. 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We've got Jonathan First, Monica, Midnight. Stay tuned.

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Unfortunately, it's the last one from me. And next up is Mr. Vinnie Brogan, the Reggae Rebel. I get it right. I got it wrong, back in TV, and I'm like, thank you.

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1: How are we all doing out there tonight, Friday night, people? Welcome aboard the Friday night Moonstomp Vinyl Show. It's your weekly 1 hour vinyl selection session brought to you by the ever glorious Boot Boy Radio and my good self, Vinnie Brogan, aka the Reggae Rebel. How are we, people? I have to say I've had a bit of a hectic week on the work front, so the weekend couldn't have come quick enough for me, and I'm glad it's here, let me tell you. So let's get the musical vibe underway. Let's get the weekend set up how it should be. Let's get the turntables turning. And without further ado, you know the score on a Friday night. Sit back, kick back, relax, pour yourself a drink, and let's spin some sevens.
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kicking you off on tonight's show with the absolutely superb classic that is Phoenix City, followed by Derek Morgan with Forward March. Now, where should we go next? Let's go with the Scatterlights and Marcus Garvey. Enjoy.

0: How are we all doing out there Friday night, people? Hopefully you're enjoying tonight's selection so far. Stay locked on, there's lots more to come. And I'm going to do a quick shout out to everyone sitting out there in the chat rooms. You know who you are, various chat rooms on social media. And, for that matter, on Boot Boy Radio's website itself. So if you want to get involved and you want to get a little bit more engaged, then log on to www.bootboyradio.net and you'll find the chat room on there where you can get involved and talk to like-minded people as all the shows go out and get broadcast. But for now, enjoy this next one.
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Do you know what? That's one of those absolutely superb tracks that I can never pronounce correctly. Pembalem. Is that how you pronounce it? Is that how you say it? That's how I'm saying it. Pembalem by the man himself, AZ Lawrence. Enjoy this next one.

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The absolutely superb sounds there of Oil in My Lamp by the Scar Kings. I don't know about you, but I think we could all do with a little more oil in our lamps these days. Enjoy this next one. It's the Millman.

Friday night, people. We've come to the end of tonight's show. And as always, thank you ever so much for locking on. And I hope you enjoyed tonight's selections. Listen up, whatever it is you're getting up to this weekend, get yourselves out there, go and live your best lives. Go and enjoy yourselves and go and have some fun. I'm going to be heading out. I don't know where, but I shall be heading out somewhere. So if you spot me out and about in a club, come and say hello and I'll buy you a pint. But until then, I shall catch up with most of you next Friday from 9 o'clock UK time on Boot Boy Radio. Keep yourself safe out there.

Evening, how you doing this week? It's that Ska and Punk show getting you started with The Oppressed and their great version of Skinhead Girl. So I hope you're all well. I hope you're having a great weekend. The weekend has started. It's just gone 10 o'clock, Friday night. It's that Ska and Punk show. I'm Sim and I'm here right through till midnight. So what's coming up tonight? Loads of Ska, Punk, loads of Punkanoi as ever. A little bit taking you back to the

Chub 69, Kid United, never gets old. We did. Song didn't. What a great tune. So, yeah, it's That's Garen Punk Show, and loads of good stuff coming up. And up next, it's the Skids. The Saints are coming.

0: skids there. Saints are coming. So I've always been asked, ever since I've been doing this show, play a bit of the Mac Lads. And I'm going to play the Mac Lads tonight. It's coming up in the second hour. And it's like, you've got to be very careful with the Mac Lads. I know we get away with a bit of swearing unintentionally on this show sometimes. So yeah, even coming up in the second hour, we've got the Mac Lads. I've had a band called Larry 73 got in touch, sent me their new EP. I'm going to be playing one from them later as well. And someone's also said, Sim, can you play a bit of Random Hand? Well, Random Hand are usually a staple of the show. We play a lot of Random Hand. This is Play Some Scar.
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0: 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Pride, style, and unity since 1969.
1: Yeah, it's the Boot Boy Radio. This is That Ska Punk Show, Random Hand there, with Play Some Ska, a bit more Ska Punk for you now, up to Glasgow. This is the Guillotines. This is Mission.

So the Guillotines there with Mission. I saw them back in February this year at the Fistful of Scar Festival. Me and legendary Boot Boy Radio DJ Scarbar Steve were DJing there for Boot Boy Radio, and they were playing there. What a great band. Brilliant live band. They really were. And hopefully we'll be back next year at Fistful of Scar. I hope so. It was a really, really good event, actually. So, yes, that was the Guillotines. Up next, fancy first random cover of the night. This is ska punk band Suicide Machines, and I Never Promised You a Rose Garden.

Yeah, originally released by Lynn Anderson in 1970. That was Suicide Machines. I Never Promised You a Rose Garden. Let's stay across in America now. This is Real Big Fish.

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1: 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That was Beer by Real Big Fish. So I said I was going to play a couple from the two-tone era, and that's what I'm going to do now. So not, I can't think of any reason why you'd want to, but if you want a group of middle-aged skinheads in the pub to take the shirts off, all you need to do is play this song.

0: What a tune. Text me back. You've been skanking many kitchens. I know you have. Nightclub there by The Specials. So a quick word from our great sponsors at Raw Menswear. 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
0: As ever, do check out Raw Menswear. So I was at Skeggy Reggae on Saturday. Boot Boy Radio DJs were there. There's a few bands there. It was a great event. And Raw Menswear had their stalls there. They do sell some really cool retro gear. So get on the website and have a look. And as I always say, you can also pick up some really cool Boot Boy Radio merch as well to help support the station. Right, John and Isabel's choice. So first, there's a band called The Pukes. I hadn't heard of these, so obviously I checked them out. And the name, I thought this is going to be some sort of thrash punk band, but it's not. This is a ukulele punk band, which I didn't think I'd ever say. And looking at the name as well, the way they sort of put their name out, their sort of brand, it's a small P, then it's capital UKE with a small S, and the UKE, it's ukulele, isn't it? That's what they do it for, surely. And this is The Pukes, a ukulele punk band with a cover of Cox Sparrows, Because You're Young. Enjoy.

Pukes with Coxsparrows Because You're Young. You know, I've already got a soft spot for this band. There's like, if you check them out, there's a video that goes with that, and they just look like they're having such fun. There's loads of them singing along, playing ukuleles. They're on my list. I need to go and see them. And they've released a lot of stuff as well. So cheers, John and Isabel, for that. I really like the Pukes. Up next, this one, yeah, this is sort of just a straight-up, no-nonsense punk band from Yorkshire. This is Hospital Food. Suck on that.

0: Thanks, John.
1: Remember to turn in my cup. Yeah, Cockney Rejects there with East End. If you do want to get in touch and you've got any requests or any comments or anything about the show and you want to get in touch, please do feel free. I'm on the social media. I know social media, I'm not a big fan, it's a bit toxic, but it's good for music and finding out when gigs are and advertising your radio show and seeing what my daughters are up to with my granddaughters. That's about it, yeah. So I'm on TikTok. At SimMull123, that's SimMULL123. If you want to get in touch, and also on Instagram and Facebook as well, please do feel free. Right, next up, this is a great track, actually. This is High Time I Hung Up My Boots. This is Control.

Absolute tune. Strikes a chord with me, that one. I love that track. High Time, I Hung Up My Boots, Control. So next, we're going over to Sweden, to Karlskrona for On The Job, and this is Karlskrona Drinking Society.

0: Society at the bar. Yeah, that was On The Job with Carl Scrohner, Drinking Society. And talking of TikTok, actually, I've got a really excellent comment. I'll put a post on about That Scarron Punk Show's back this week, because we weren't here last week because it was Skeggy Reggae. And Boot Boy Radio were live from the event. And I put this post on, it was Sham 69, the kids were all right. And I think it was Dave commented, love Sham 69, me and my wife are pogoing around the kitchen. The grandkids think we're mental. That is brilliant. Brilliant. I love that comment, because basically that sounds like Arias. Right, grade two next. This is Under the Streetlight.
1: I've lived to see both

Yeah, Pride of Isle of Wight there, grade two with Under the Streetlights. So we've already had one Cock Sparrow cover. Got another one coming up in the second hour, but now it's Cock Sparrow. This is Suicide Girls.

their mind to you, Coxborough. Suicide Girls. So yeah, in the second hour, where there is a Suicide Girls cover being played, ska punk cover with a very strong family connection. I think you probably worked it out. Right, Larry 73. So sent me their new EP. Larry 73, been around since about 2024. Released a EP called Dick Punch, followed in May 2025 with an album, Pop Punk Power Nap. Pop Punk Power Nap. So it's not easy to say, actually. That was their album released in May 2025. They've got a new EP out now called Poo Poo, which has just been released. And I'm going to play a track from there. This is Larry 73 and Don't Smile.

Larry 73 there with Don't Smile. If your name's Janet, don't take it personally. Yeah, so if you are going to check these out, it's Larry underscore 73. Do check them out. I really like that track, actually. Time for a random cover. This is the Hillbilly. I can't get my words out tonight, people. Let's start again. Time for a random cover. This is the Hillbilly Moon Explosion with Blondie's Call Me. Any second now.

0: Hillbilly Moon Explosion with Call Me. Gonna have a quick word from our great sponsors at the best boozer and music venue in Great Yarmouth, that's the Prince Regent. Got the Mac Labs coming up. Plenty more ska punk, plenty more punk. Stick around till midnight, people, on that Ska and Punk show, only at Boot Boy Radio.
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4: Hey,

We don't have much people, but we've got each other. That was Rancid with the Interrupters. Well, it's Interrupters featuring Rancid. And if you're a Rancid fan, you will be happy because I'm playing Rancid next. This is Old Friend.

old friend Rancid. So if you're a regular listener to the show, you'll know I love cover versions, alternative versions. I've got a couple coming up now. First off, this is Goldfinger with The Who's The Kids Are All Right. About 91 seconds of this. It's a great tune. Yeah.

Goldfinger, Kids Are All Right. So, played Suicide Girls by Coxborough. Now, as you know, TJ, lead singer of Barstool Preachers, is Colin, lead singer of Coxborough's son. And this is the Barstool Preachers version of Suicide Girls.

Absolutely fantastic cover. Barstool Preachers. Suicide Girls. That is at least on par. I'm a massive Cox Sparrow fan, so I can't say it's better than the original, but that is on par with the original. And that album, What's It Like to Be 50? I think there's about 8 tracks on it or so, all covers of Cox Sparrow songs from great bands. If you've not checked that album out, have a look at it. Some great stuff on it. This next one is a cover, and I think this is better than the original. I'm not a massive UB40 fan. 1 in 10 was a classic. This is Alpha Boy School with the scaled-up version of 1 in 10, and I do believe this is better than the original.

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Sonic Boom 6 with Northern Skies. Sticking with a bit more ska punk now, and coming up next is the fantastic Poke the Chili Town, and this is a Blame Game.

Popes of Chilli Town and Blame Game. So we've only got 35 minutes left, people. The last half hour, we're going to punk it up a bit more. Still to come is, as I keep saying, we've got the Mac Lads Scorp in the last half an hour, UK Subs, Blitz, Gatecrash, Gimpfist, Marching Orders, got some great bands to come up. Codename Colin, they're next. This is Losing Touch.

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1: Yeah, it's Friday night. You're listening to Boot Boy Radio. I'm Sim, and this is That Scar and Punk Show, where we are down to the last 30 minutes. 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Here's the Mac Lads.

Mac Lads, legends. Went to see them back in the day, and what a band, what a live band, what a scream. And they, well, you know, they're back out there now, and I've got tickets for Benidorm Punk Weekender in April next year, and Mac Lads are there. I cannot wait. That was Barrels Round by the Mac Lads. Up next is Riot. This is UK Subs.

UK Subs, Riot. So back in the early 80s, Blitz released an album, an iconic album called Voice of a Generation. The next track is the title track from that album.

Great tune, great album, great band. Blitz there with Voice of a Generation. Well, it's over to Australia next. This is Marching Orders and Battle Flag.

So we had there, got cut off a bit short, that one. That was Marching Orders, Battle Flags. I do press the wrong button every now and then. Sorry, Marching Orders. Great tune as well. I'll play the full version next week. Right. Right City Radio next and Spitting Teeth.

Gimfist, and here I stand. So, yeah, not long to go now, getting towards the end of the show, getting into the last 10 minutes. So, up next for you, it's Mods, Punks, Skins. It's Mods, Skins, Punks. This is the Professionals. I'm not very professional tonight. Can't get my words out.

the professionals, mods, skins, punks. Of course, that band formed by ex-Sex Pistols members Steve Jones and Paul Cook back in 1979. Great tune. Buzzcocks up next. This is What Do I Get?

Well, that's about your lot. So you listen to Boot Boy Radio. This has been That's Garen Punk Show with me, Sim Muller, and I've got time just for one more track. Really hope you've enjoyed the tunes this evening. And I'll be back next week, same time, 10 o'clock, same place. 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So have a great weekend. Enjoy the rest of your week. And I'm going to see you away with your bus fare home. This is Geoffrey Oycott.

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My name's Jonathan Firth, and I'm here to play without reggae when it gets played in that very different way.

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This is Psychedelic Dub.

as always. We've got the craziest dubs on the planet. So the captain's advice, fasten your seatbelts. It's going to be a turbulent flight.

us. We are blessed. I've got crazier tunes than your ex. Well, maybe not mine, but...